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1: That's what I mean. You got to have what it takes.
0: Oh, I got it.
1: Or else I'll give you no more bread.
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1: I'm full of pep.
0: Oh, you is?
1: But I'm afraid.

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Oh, have mercy. 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

I'm gonna do like Buddy Brown. 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

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It's this damned old fever dreaming. Keep me losing track of time. I'm lost again out on the

is these damned old fever dreams. Left me hanging on the phone, dragged me through the foggy morning to a place where no one's home. If I just had a drink of water, or even better still, some wine.

home life with his wife and children, and community life centered around the church are the things on which Pat Boone bases his career. He still runs a scout troop in Denver. The teenagers find an idol

singer, Johnny Ray. Trademark, a hearing. Yet listen to the Ray voice come sizzling off the wax on his long string of best-selling records. Watch this human stick of dynamite reduce himself and the audience to limp rags in a pulsating...

They're married to stay. Lovely Debbie Reynolds, film star. Hubby Eddie Fisher, disc star. That's how it's been. Now Debbie has scaled the hit parade peaks with such song successes as 10. It's your turn now, Eddie.

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Mother Nature loves a vacuum, and so the Earth was cleansed.

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Just about holding on, but lately I've let things slide.

Jack Daigle. I'm on the way to an interview in D.C. to a TV anchor who really weighs in the most. Talking trash all the time. Man, listen. Woman, listen. Listen, y'all. I got business to take care of. You'll hear all about it. And you know it's true. You know it's true. I got business to take care of. And you hear all about it. And you know it's true. I ain't gonna lie to you.

She heard that 830 local blowing that morning. She hadn't really trained in a good while. She thought it down that special streamline. She heard that 830 local when she's coming to the line, and cleared up for that streamline blowing like this.

child from Memphis, Tennessee. Making lonesome now, cause I'm a hobo myself sometimes. 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She told him she didn't know it. 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Make it sound like a church bell tone. 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You could hear when she's striking that double line like this. 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This girl looked out and seen that train, she come as a singing and crying.

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0: 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Oh, I'll be glad when you're dead, you rascal you.
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